0: That was Forrest Frank and his song Good Day on Life 100.7. I'm Erica. And how about imagine this? What if you were the DJ right here on Life 100.7? 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
3: 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We have the Rise Up Gala October 8th at the Relevant Center in Elkhorn. The purpose is to raise awareness and raise funds for the ministry so that we can continue to help survivors.
2: Find out how you can attend Innocence Freed's Rise Up Gala at lifeomaha.com.
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0: For me personally, when I wrote this, I was not fine. A lot of things were going down. I'd lost a couple people that were super close to me, and it was the middle of a tour, so I was physically exhausted, and I didn't want to keep feeling like that without being honest with the people around me. And so the chorus is a super vulnerable, but could you lift me up, right? 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I hope it does for the listener what it did for me, because that's why we did it.
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1: 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Hey, I'm Erica on Life 100.7. And I was thinking about how we get, have all these messages at church and you get, you want to remember everything and you take a bunch of notes. But the truth is life gets busy and we rarely get back to them. But every now and then you have that one message that just keeps coming back to you and that golden nugget that just keeps popping up. And for me, that is worship is a weapon. So like when I don't know what to pray or when you don't know what to pray, when you get anxious or your mind is stuck on something or you're just thinking about all the things that have to be done tonight, you can worship. That is your weapon. Sing to the Lord and turn your attention back to who He is. So I'm really glad you're here tonight. Let's just keep worshiping together.
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3: 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Thank you. Thank you. I can't say it enough. Thank you for sharing God's love with our city. 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

0: That was Lord It Feels Good by Toby Mac. Hey, I'm Erica on Life 100.7. And I heard this kid say something this week that just absolutely just stopped me. He said, imagine God gives you two sandwiches, hoping that you'll share one with somebody else. But you're just sitting there thinking, wow, God has really blessed me. I got two sandwiches. I haven't been able to shake that. And I mean, how many times has that happened? How many to me or to you? And that we think that, oh, we've got this abundance, but we're really supposed to share it and bless somebody else. I don't know. Just something to think about.
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I don't know whether you used the wish list or you brought boxes in or you came by the summer tour stop. You're incredible and you have blessed so many families. Thank you. Here I am.

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0: 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Hey, I'm Erica, and that was Grave Robber by Crowder. You know, I caught myself doing something the other day. I had just spent a lot of time thinking about a situation, just replaying it over and over in my head. And I just thought, like, why am I not actually praying about this? Like, why am I trying to solve it? Why am I trying to put all this energy into it? And maybe you've done that today too. I don't know if you've thought about every possible angle or if you haven't brought something to God yet. I just think this is a great reminder that we really don't have to be putting all of our energy into it. God is our strength, and we can take it right to Him.
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3: My name is Brandon Howland, and I am on the regional outreach coordination team for Hope is Alive Ministries. So Hope is Alive is a recovery ministry. We believe that true change comes from having a relationship with Christ. I can think of one guy specifically who was on his last leg, living under a bridge. We were able to get him into treatment and then into one of our mentoring homes. He had a relationship with God, and it totally turned his life around. We've created our family support groups. We have over 60 in-person meetings across the country. As far as Nebraska goes, we have one down in Lincoln, and you know, our hopes are to start one here in Omaha. So if you're interested, if you have a passion, we have a training course, and hopefully through that, we will be able to impact more lives.
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0: 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Hey, I'm Erica. And you know what? Here is your chance to be the DJ right here on Life 100.7. You could be sitting next to Nick and Lindsay from That Morning Life, counting down your top 10 favorite songs on the air. 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

0: 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Hey, I'm Erica, and that was Ann Wilson and her song, My Jesus. I have to say this last month has just been incredible. 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What you've done with the cereal drive is just, I'm in awe. It is amazing, the boxes and boxes of cereal and the families that are going to be blessed. I just want to say thank you. Thank you for all that you've done. And I'm just grateful I got to be a part of it with you.
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2: 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Amazing. And because of that, you're helping feed those struggling with hunger and homelessness in our community. Thank you. Thank you. I can't say it enough. Thank you for sharing God's love with our city. 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

0: That was Demons by Josiah Queen. I'm Erica on Life 100.7. You know, so here's a tough one to end on tonight, but maybe there's a decision you already know you need to make, but fear is keeping you from giving you reasons to wait or not make the decision. So my daughter recently asked me, how is your choice honoring God? It literally just stopped me in my tracks because honestly, it wasn't. I was letting fear make a decision for me. And so that's the question I'm kind of carrying into this week is, are my choices honoring God? And am I just avoiding something that's scaring me? So I don't know, maybe that will be helpful for you too tonight. I'm wrapping up here. I just want to say I am so grateful for you. Thanks for hanging out with me. Have a blessed week, and I'll see you next time.
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0: I wrote this song during a time when I felt completely lost. This is Zach Williams, and this is the story behind my new song, Wait For Me. I've been walking through life trying to figure out everything on my own, carrying things I should have laid down years ago. And the more I tried, the harder the road got. One day I finally looked up and prayed, God, I need some direction. And what struck me was realizing He had never left. He was just there patiently waiting for me to turn around. Every detour, every stumble, every mile. Every time I walked in the wrong direction, He kept guiding me back. The song is a reminder that even when we take the long way home, God still waits for us.
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3: Paul and Silas were in the middle of the will of God. And you know what happened to them? They were beaten and thrown into prison. What do you do when you're in the middle of the will of God, but everything is going wrong? Well, Paul and Silas chose to praise God. And the Bible says the prisoners were listening to them. People can see the reality of Christ in our lives much better when we are suffering and when everything is going wrong. And listen, God doesn't cause the bad things to happen, but He allows the bad things to happen, and He does that for a reason. After hearing Paul and Silas's prayers of praise, He freed them from prison, and He saved the hardened jailer and his family. And it all came about because of two people who praised God even when life was caving in on them. God will shine through you to the

0: 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Now that's real hope.
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2: Well, we work with anybody who is looking for hope.
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2: My name is Brandon Howland, and I am on the regional outreach coordination team for Hope is Alive Ministries. So Hope is Alive is a recovery ministry. We believe that true change comes from having a relationship with Christ. I can think of one guy specifically who was on his last leg, living under a bridge. We were able to get him into treatment and then into one of our mentoring homes. He had a relationship with God, and it totally turned his life around. We've created our family support groups. We have over 60 in-person meetings across the country. As far as Nebraska goes, we have one down in Lincoln, and you know, our hopes are to start one here in Omaha. So if you're interested, if you have a passion, we have a training course, and hopefully through that, we will be able to impact more lives.
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3: All throughout Scripture, we see the breath of God representing the Spirit of God. 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We see it in the New Testament when Jesus breathes on the disciples. This is symbolizing the Holy Spirit empowerment of God in our lives. And this song is a prayer that God's Spirit would breathe on everything that we do, on our businesses, on our dreams, on our families, on our brokenness, and so that we can experience the life-changing power of His presence.
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2: Baruch served faithfully, but his heart was weary. Hi, I'm Rob West with your Faith and Finance Minute. In Jeremiah 45, Baruch had served as the prophet Jeremiah's scribe during a season of judgment, rejection, and national upheaval. And his heart was heavy. He said, "Woe is me, for the Lord has added sorrow to my pain." Then God asked him a searching question. "Do you seek great things for yourself? Seek them not." 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It's a warning against making personal greatness the goal. In a world that tells us to build our platform, hoard our wealth, and promote our name, Baruch reminds us that faithfulness is better than greatness. God didn't promise Baruch comfort or status. He promised him life. And in the end, that was enough. 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
2: Happy Monday morning. Hopefully you're rested, relaxed, and ready for whatever's in store for you today. That sounded very game show-ish, didn't it? I think it did right there. But I do hope that as we go into today that you're feeling blessed, that you're encouraged by what God has going on. And, you know, I was listening to this podcast, and the guy who was speaking said something really, really cool. He said, we sing again and again. We sing to say again and again to God, we belong to you. And I hope that's what you're doing today. You're singing again and again, I belong to you, God. And what are you singing about? What are you praising God in song about today? I'd love to hear it. So give me a call. But before we get going, let's start this day off the best way possible by going to God in prayer. Father, how great you are. How wonderful you are. Things aren't perfect, Father. I know that. I know they've hit me, and I've had struggles, and I've been up and down, Lord, but your praise is still there. I can still say, God, why? Knowing you are good and faithful and loving. May I cling to that, Father. May we all cling to that today as we go out singing your praises, even in the midst of our pain. Not ignoring it, not saying or pretending that everything is perfect, but Lord, knowing that we're not alone in the midst of it. I thank you for that knowledge, Father. I thank you for that gift that only you can give in your spirit. We ask for all of these things in Jesus' name. Amen.

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1: School is about to start, so why not help your kids start it off by connecting with other kids who love Jesus in their school? 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
4: Hey, if you really care about your kid's relationship with Christ, I think this is just the best event for any student in the metro to be a part of.
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5: I remember this specifically because it like really touched my heart. We knew like, hey, this is the last song, so can you please go out and make sure that everything's ready? Tell the food trucks. So I do that. I go out and I start to look at my clock. I was like, all right, it's been like 10, 15 minutes. Like, where is everyone at? So I go right back in and I saw majority of the students at one still worshiping Jesus. They had the opportunity to be done, go have fun, go have food. But they said, no, we want the presence of Jesus.
4: One is happening this year, Sunday, August 23rd at CHI Center. 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
0: 6:43 this morning, looking at your traffic. Got an accident on the left shoulder of I-80 eastbound just after 42nd Street, which is not helped by an accident that has caused the exit ramp to be closed for I-80 off-ramp to I-480. It's causing stop-and-go traffic all the way to 60th Street. That's on eastbound I-80 as well. So watch that area of town.

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1: Uniquely made to worship, Life 100.7. Hey, I'm Nick. Lindsay is out today. And that's something I firmly believe, that as humans made in the image of God, we are uniquely made to worship, different from all of creation. We've seen his grace and his mercy. And I was listening to a podcast, and in it, the speaker said, we sing to God to say again and again, we belong to you. So why are we singing today? Why are you singing today to God? For me, it's some lessons that he's taught me recently, some tough lessons that were hard, but it brought me incredible joy with regards to things in my life. And that's why I am singing today. So share with me at 402-342-5424. Why are you singing to God today? Let me know. Would love to hear from you and celebrate with you too.
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0: Morning, I'm Nick on Life 100.7. Lindsay's out today and wanted to share Psalm 95:1. Come, let us sing for joy to the Lord. Let us shout aloud to the rock of our salvation. Why are you singing praises today? 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

0: That's Jeremy Camp with No Survivors on Life 100.7. Morning, Nick with you. Lindsay is out, so no judge for Morning Scramble, so we won't be playing Morning Scramble today, but it will be back later this week when Lindsay comes back. You've got a teenager. Maybe they're looking at heading to middle school for the first time, high school for the first time, or returning. 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That's what One Conference is all about, gathering those students on Sunday, August 23rd from 4:30 to 8 p.m. at the CHI Health Center in downtown to celebrate, to worship, to have fun, and connect together with other students just like them who love Jesus. 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
3: 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What path is your teen taking right now? 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
0: Looking at your traffic right now at 717, got an accident on the left shoulder of I-80 eastbound just after 42nd Street. Been an accident on the exit ramp closing the left lane of I-80 eastbound off ramp to I-480. So avoid those two stops or spots. It's causing stop-and-go traffic in that area.

0: CC Winans' latest worthy of it all on Life 100.7. Hey, Lindsay is out today, so no judge for Morning Scramble, but Morning Scramble will return later on this week. I'm Nick, and we love the music, right? Love the music on the station, and we sing to praise God, to celebrate Him. So what are you singing about today? Why are you singing praises today to God? Cheryl says, I had a fun pre-anniversary date night with her sweet husband, went out to dinner, played a round of golf, of miniature golf, and coming up this Wednesday, 48 years. That is definitely a reason to be singing and praising God right now. So why are you singing praises? Why are you singing today to God? Let me know, 402-342-5424. Want to be celebrating with you.
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The reason Paula is singing praise today to God, they just celebrated 45 years of marriage, Paula and her husband. Why are you singing praises today? 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

0: Mr. Phil Wickham, that's Homesick for Heaven on Life 100.7. Hi, I'm Nick. Lindsay is out today, and there's lots of reasons to sing praises. God has blessed us so much, and I know I woke up singing today just grateful for what he's given. And Ken and Ellen shared a cool verse. It's Colossians 3:16 from the Bible. And it's a good reminder about worship, what it is about, why we sing. Let the word of Christ dwell in you richly in all wisdom, teaching and admonishing one another in psalms and hymns and spiritual songs, singing with grace in your hearts to the Lord. Man, I love that verse. That's like an amen moment right there. Why are you singing to God today? What has got you singing to him? Let me know. 402-342-5424.
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4: 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Tell the food trucks. So I do that. I go out and I start to look at my clock. I was like, all right, it's been like 10-15 minutes. Like, where is everyone at? So I go right back in and I saw majority of the students at One still worshiping Jesus. They had the opportunity to be done, go have fun, go have food, but they said, no, no, we want the presence of Jesus.
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0: 7:45, looking at traffic right now. Everything is looking clear. I'm not seeing any slowdowns, any accidents that you need to be worried about as you're driving around this morning.

0: One of my favorite songs. It's going to be all right by Matt Maher on Life 100.7. Morning, I'm Nick. Lindsay is out today. And we sing to God in praise. We sing for a lot of different reasons. Trish, why are you singing to God this morning?
1: Oh, gosh. I sing a lot with you guys in the morning driving to work.
0: Good.
1: And praying. It's just because each day is new and we get to enjoy his creation and all the people that I encounter throughout the day.
0: Yeah, it's you're just all about, I'm praising God for all that I have each morning I wake up.
1: Yep. I work in a doctor's office, so you never know what kind of patients we're going to have in. You don't know where they're at in their walk with life. And so I just try to let my light shine, as they say.
0: Absolutely. Why are you singing to God today? Why are you praising him today? Let me know. 402-342-5424.
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Hope your day is going well. I'm Nick. Lindsay is out. She'll be back later on this week. So here's a hard-fought hallelujah for you. Even in the hard times, we can be singing praises to God and saying, yeah, Lord, in the midst of it, it's rough, but I know you're faithful.

0: came from the realization, I think, that when someone says, how are you? I just go, oh, I'm fine.
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0: For me personally, when I wrote this, I was not fine. A lot of things were going down. I'd lost a couple people that were super close to me, and it was the middle of a tour, so I was physically exhausted, and I didn't want to keep feeling like that without being honest with the people around me. And so the chorus is a super vulnerable, but could you lift me up, friend, to ask the people around you for that kind of help. I hope it does for the listener what it did for me, because that's why we did it.
1: 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Sometime.

0: Blessing Offer on Life 100.7. He's singing Lift Me Up. Hi, I'm Nick. Lindsay is out today. An opportunity is coming up for your middle or high school student. School is starting. A great way to help them find others at their school who love Jesus is the One Conference. 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

0: 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And on the way to school, you're going to need dad jokes to entertain the kids with. They will love it. I'm absolutely certain they will. So get your pen out. Write down this dad joke. I actually have a new pen. It's a very fancy pen. It can write underwater. It can also write over water. It can write a whole lot of different words. It'll write underwater and a whole lot more.
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0: Looking at traffic right now, it's 622 or 822, excuse me. There's an accident blocking the center lane of I-680 northbound just after Pacific Street, causing stop and go traffic from I-80 east. And then somebody called in letting us know that there's a car accident at 96th and Giles with some road blockage in that area as well. So watch the traffic, be safe, and have a good morning.

0: The enemy has tried to attack my mind, but I've learned there is real power in the name of Jesus. When his name is spoken, darkness has to leave. This is Josiah Queen, and this is the story behind my new song, Demons. I wrote this song with a couple of close friends, and it really comes from a journey of battling depression and anxiety through different seasons of my life. This song is a declaration that fear doesn't win and lies don't get the final say. If you've been fighting battles in your mind too, I hope this song reminds you that there's hope and there's freedom. This is my new song, Demons.
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0: Crowder on Life 100.7, singing Come As You Are. How's it going? I'm Nick. Lindsay is out right now. And I was recently listening to a podcast, and they were talking about worship and why we praise, why we sing. And it was awesome to get that refresher. Like, okay, why are you and I really praising? Like, we celebrate, right? We sing praises to God for the good that he's done. But then that song, Come As You Are by Crowder, comes on, and I'm faced with a reality that I worship at times too, when I'm struggling, when I'm hurting. In that song, the chorus, so lay down your burdens, lay down your shame, all who are broken, lift up your face. Man, you ever been broken like that, saying, I really can't? And so we sing those songs. I sing those songs when I can't. And that's one of the reasons I'm singing today. I'm praising today. Why are you singing and praising God today? Let me know.
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0: Why are you praising God today? Life 100.7. How's it going? I'm Nick. That was Holy by Stars Go Dim. And Charlotte says, well, I'm singing praises today because a person got hired at her work that she knew many, many years ago. And you're like, oh, that's sweet. That's sweet. She says, well, actually, they had issues with each other. There was some headbutting there. You think, I know, we're thanking God for that. But Charlotte says, you know, praise God because she's learned how to forgive, not necessarily forget, make herself vulnerable, but to forgive. And she's excited to begin that relationship from that place. I think, yep, only God can do that. That's a reason to sing his praises each and every day.
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1: Chandler Moore, God, I'm just grateful on Life 100.7. Hi, I'm Nick. Lindsay is out. Thanks for hanging out with me this morning and sharing why you're singing to God today. I love just hearing those things, praising and focusing on God's goodness. And yes, we all sing as loud as we can, whether we're considered good or not in the car. Thank you again for sharing that. Wanted to encourage you with a verse from the Bible. This is Psalm 119:160, talking to God. All your words are true. All your righteous laws are eternal.

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3: 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Jesus, take the wheel. Only way I'm getting to the other side.

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If you're Monday, well, it's feeling like a Monday. Here's some encouragement from 2 Corinthians 12:9. My grace is all you need. My power works best.

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1: 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Hey, I'm Tammy. And that was Matthew West with Good. Okay, imagine it. A night of fun. Maybe new friends and a place to encourage you in your faith walk. Yeah, sign me up. Except I can't sign up because I'm not a middle schooler or a high schooler. Hey, the One Conference is just around the corner. 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
5: 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God is so much greater than our minds could ever comprehend. 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This same infinite God is crazy in love with you and me. 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
6: 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It's not, let's do this, and then, hey, you've graduated or whatever, and you're on your separate way. 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And all of the volunteers and staff that I have, they know that. 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

0: Peter Burton bringing us Where Would I Be on Life 100.7. Okay, it wouldn't be summer without them. And today we get to show them a little extra love. It is National S'mores Day. Yeah, three simple ingredients and oh, so many, many smiles. Chocolate, graham cracker, and of course, the star of the show, the toasted marshmallow. But I gotta tell you, as a mom, the one thing that always gets me is just how messy they are. There is no way around getting marshmallow pretty much on everything it touches. But I learned this little hack that is elevating the cleanliness and the flavor. You know those boxes of cookies that come in individual packs? Vanilla wafers, maybe even some Chips Ahoy. You take one of those packs, you open it up, you cook your marshmallow, then you throw the marshmallow in the bag and begin crunching everything up. Use a spoon to scoop it out, and yeah, no stress, no mess, and a whole lot of yummy flavor.
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0: That was Torn Wells and Hey, I'm Tammy on Life 100.7. Okay, I'm sure you're familiar with the verse 1 Corinthians 13:4. Love is patient. Love is, yeah, you got it. It's kind. And when you think of the word kind, what comes to mind? You know, for me, for a long time, it's always been someone who's pleasant, right? Someone who's enjoyable to be around. But you know, when Paul writes the word kind, it's a lot deeper than that. In the Greek, it actually describes an action, not a personality trait. So asking myself, what would be good for this person in front of me? Then it does it. That's what kind means, to take your eyes off yourself and look at the person in front of you. Man, when I see the fullness of that verse, it truly changes everything. You know, kindness, it wasn't just about being a genuinely good person. It's about choosing love over and over and over again.
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0: That was Jamie McDonald with Ain't No Way on Life 100.7. 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
4: I remember this specifically because it like really touched my heart. We knew like, hey, this is the last song, so can you please go out and make sure that everything's ready? Tell the food trucks. So I do that. I go out and I start to look at my clock. I was like, all right, it's been like 10, 15 minutes. Like, where is everyone at? So I go right back in and I saw majority of the students at one still worshiping Jesus. They had the opportunity to be done, go have fun, go have food. But they said, no, we want the presence of Jesus.
3: One is happening this year, Sunday, August 23rd at CHI Center. 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
1: To learn more about the one event, go to lifeomaha.com.
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0: That was Mercy Me, and hey, I'm Tammy on Life 100.7. Okay, one of the best lessons I learned this summer was from my kids.
1: What mom already knows.
0: And they're always trying to teach me lessons, but this one, it just stuck. It's called a side quest. And what does it look like? Well, it's you being a responsible adult with all your to-dos and lists of things you gotta get done. But then all of a sudden, spontaneously, you pivot and you do something random and fun. That right there is a side quest. And my kids are professionals at it. Time for bed, to which they say, let's side quest, pop popcorn, watch movies. And then I'm up for another 3 hours. But I practiced my first side quest the other day. Yes, I was headed out the front door to run errands. And then I pivoted. And then I ran to the back door and I jumped in the pool. I laid on my floaty and it was an awesome side quest. Okay, what about you? What is something spontaneous or fun you did this summer? Share your side quest with me.
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0: That was We the Kingdom, and Hey, I'm Tammy on Life 100.7. Okay, when was the last time you bought something and it said 100% guaranteed, only to find that that guarantee has a whole lot of loopholes? Yeah, been there, done that many times. And I was thinking about guarantees, and is there really anything that is true, accurate, and lasts forever? Let's see, toys, no. Cars, no. Appliances, definitely no. What about the kids promising they're going to do their chores later? Yeah, that one's not guaranteed either. But you know, our God, anything he speaks, any word he delivers is 100% guaranteed, accurate, true. And guess what? He will see his promise through. Love hanging on to this truth. Psalm 119 verse 160. All your words are true. All your righteous laws are eternal.
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Life 100.7. Okay, this one almost had me laughing out loud. 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Yeah, if you know, you so know.

0: 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Hey, what happens if you had an opportunity to not only share that song, but your other 9 favorite? 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
4: 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Tell the food trucks. So I do that. I go out and I start to look at my clock. I was like, all right, it's been like 10, 15 minutes. Like, where is everyone at? So I go right back in and I saw majority of the students at One still worshiping Jesus. They had the opportunity to be done. Go have fun, go have food. But they said, no, no, we want the presence of Jesus.
5: One is happening this year, Sunday, August 23rd at CHI Center. 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

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Maybe this is the encouragement you need to hear today. 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He will give us everything we need to do His will.

0: 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Hey, I'm Tammy. And have you ever thought to yourself, oh my gosh, without God, where would I be?
1: What mom already knows.
0: If you're shaking your head, yes. If you are saying, amen, Tammy, I am so with you. And you know, we're not the only ones who feel that way. Stars Go Dim says that's exactly why they wrote this next song, Holy. It's all about understanding how much God has done for us. Knowing that the only way, the only thing we can really do to thank him is to give him the highest of praise, which is truly singing, Holy.

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0: Crowder bringing us God Really Loves Us. Hey, I'm Tammy on Life 100.7. And do you ever wish it could just be one and done? Okay, I'm referring to making my kids a meal. Yeah, I mean, I'd rather not do three a day. And so I've been looking for some creative ways to pack a lot of calories and protein into something that they will truly be able to live off of all day long. And I found the perfect thing. Okay, it's called the Miner's Mix Sandwich. It's tried and true from Grandpa Joe. He was working in the mines many, many years ago, and he said he needed something that was really going to stick to his bones all day. And this sandwich is the thing. Okay, you ready? Bread with lots of butter on it, then some sort of meat. He always preferred corned beef, then hard-boiled eggs, pickled red onions, thick slices of tomato, and of course, top it with a little bit of mustard. Oh man, I cannot wait for the school year. My kids, they're going to love their brand new sandwich.
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4: I remember this specifically because it like really touched my heart. We knew like, hey, this is the last song, so can you please go out and make sure that everything's ready? Tell the food trucks. So I do that. I go out and I start to look at my clock. I was like, all right, it's been like 10, 15 minutes. Like, where is everyone at? So I go right back in and I saw majority of the students at One still worshiping Jesus. They had the opportunity to be done, go have fun, go have food. But they said, no, no, we want the presence of Jesus.
5: One is happening this year, Sunday, August 23rd at CHI Center. 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

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Love this promise from Isaiah 40, verse 31. Those who hope in the Lord will renew their strength. They will soar on the wings like eagles. They will run and not grow weary. 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

0: That was Tyrion with testimony on Life 100.7. 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

0: That is true for each of us, Life 100.7, but especially true for your kids, I'm sure. We want them to be able to say that no matter their lot, no matter what's going on in their life, that they would be able to praise God. And there's a special event that's coming up. It's going to be planting seeds and truth in the lives of middle and high schoolers that will help them do that, not only now, but in the future. They're going to be connecting with one another. It's called the One Conference. It's an annual event that gives kids a place to learn how to boldly follow Jesus, to meet other kids who are Christians. And it's happening at the CHI Health Center in downtown Omaha, Sunday, August 23rd from 4:30 to 8. Again, middle schoolers, high schoolers are going to be having a blast, playing games, food. You got to have food there, of course. Lots of worship time and connecting with one another. Individual registration isn't required. You can either connect with your church's youth group or simply walk through the door to be a part of that, preferably not into the door. Yeah, that's never good, especially at that age. You can find out more at lifeomaha.com. And you can also check it out on the app, all the details.
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3: 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I'm so sorry. What was that about? And then we talked about it lightheartedly and ended up having a good laugh. Wow. Linda, hey, thanks for sharing. 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

0: The enemy has tried to attack my mind, but I've learned there is real power in the name of Jesus. When his name is spoken, darkness has to leave. This is Josiah Queen, and this is the story behind my new song, Demons. I wrote this song with a couple of close friends, and it really comes from a journey of battling depression and anxiety through different seasons of my life. This song is a declaration that fear doesn't win and lies don't get the final say. If you've been fighting battles in your mind too, I hope this song reminds you that there's hope and there's freedom. This is my new song, Demons.
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1: I hope the story makes you smile today.
0: Well, if you think about picking up a book to read, I would say do it for a variety of reasons, right? But here's an interesting one. A new study says that reading books is tied to a longer lifespan. People who report as little as a half hour a day of book reading had a significantly greater chance of living longer than those who don't. The researcher said, who took up the study, book readers lived an average of almost 2 years longer than those who did not read at all. And that can vary the more you read. I think it's, you know, it makes sense, right? Keeps your brain active and really does tie into health. So get that book out and read. If you need another reason, yep, that's a pretty good one.
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5: My name is Jordan Macias, and I get the privilege and honor to be a part of the One Team.
6: 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One is an event for kids from all across the Metro to experience the love and presence of Jesus together.
5: I remember this specifically because it like really touched my heart. We knew like, hey, this is the last song, so can you please go out and make sure that everything's ready? Tell the food trucks. So I do that. I go out and I start to look at my clock. I was like, all right, it's been like 10, 15 minutes. Like, where is everyone at? So I go right back in and I saw majority of the students at one still worshiping Jesus. They had the opportunity to be done, go have fun, go have food. But they said, no, we want the presence of Jesus.
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0: It's a warm Monday here in Omaha, Life 100.7, and humid too. It's going to continue tomorrow. Could have some areas of smoke and haze as well. Here's Zach Williams.
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0: 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It's Forrest Frank. It's called Okay. Hope you are doing okay. And if you're not feeling it, well, hopefully you listen to the words of that song. I'm Bruce. And well, one thing that can get us down this time of year is trying to transition from summertime to school time. Yeah, it's August 10th today. And I'm curious, when does school start for your kids? If you are a student, when does it start for you? And let's spin it a little positive. What are you looking forward to about this fall and the new school year? Yeah, I want to hear something good. You can call or text me at 402-342-5424.
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0: Things are looking good so far. We do have some slow spots in the stretch JFK southbound between Childs and Highway 370.

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Songs about God's goodness, no matter how your day is going. Hopefully it's a good one for you, but I hope you're encouraged by the music. I'm Bruce. It's a classic from Johnny Diaz right now. Alarm clock.

0: 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Hey, coming up on Sunday, August 23rd, there's a huge event happening for middle and high schoolers to help them connect with each other and just really go deeper in their faith, worship together. 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
0: There is an accident that's been reported. 72nd Street at Center. That's affecting things. Again, 72nd at Center, there's that accident. Stop and go traffic right now on JFK southbound between Childs and Highway 370.

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0: Andrew Rip here on Life 100.7. So when does school start for your kids and what are they looking forward to? What are you looking forward to? Andy texted and said that his kids Levi and Emerson start school on Wednesday. Wow. That's the 12th. Yeah. Levi is going into kindergarten. Emerson is going into first grade. And he says that Levi is excited for his new friends. That's a good one. And Emerson is excited for class parties. Woo, yes, priorities. But at that age, that makes sense, right? You know, who's excited about the academic? Well, some would say ever, but I know a lot of students are. That's fun stuff too. But thanks for texting, Andy. And yeah, it's hard to get back in the swing, isn't it? But it sounds like Levi and Emerson, they're getting there and they're looking forward to things. What is it for you? What is it for your kids? You can let me know, 402-342-5424.
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4: 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So I do that. I go out and I start to look at my clock. I was like, all right, it's been like 10-15 minutes. Like, where is everyone at? So I go right back in and I saw majority of the students at one still worshiping Jesus. They had the opportunity to be done, go have fun, go have food. But they said, no, we want the presence of Jesus.
5: One is happening this year, Sunday, August 23rd at CHI Center. 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
0: Well, there's not a whole lot to report this afternoon. We had an earlier accident, but that has been cleared up, and it looks like most of the major highways, 80, 680, 480, Dodge, a little congestion here and there, but not too bad. If you ever see something, you can call me, 402-342-5424.

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In other words, the pain you're going through right now can't compare to the joy that's coming.

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0: We do have an accident, 72nd Street at Center, and that's affecting things there, 72nd at Center, and some slow traffic on I-80 eastbound between 84th and 60th Streets.

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Hey, don't forget, if you go to lifeomaha.com and click on pray, you can leave that there. 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Here's Francesca Battistelli.

0: Josiah Queen on Life 100.7. Can you believe it? It's back to school time already. There's a lot of schools getting underway this week, and middle schoolers and high schoolers are going to be coming together to have lots of fun coming up a week from Sunday on the 23rd. Have you heard about the One Conference? 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
3: 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And his heart was heavy. 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
0: Well, it's been an unusually slow Monday afternoon on the roads in a good way. Not a whole lot to report. Just some usual slow spots on I-80, 680, 480, and Dodge will have a few, but nothing major, no major accidents to report at this time.

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1: Chandler Moore on Life 100.7. I hope that you are grateful. Even if it's been a rough day, someone has said, before you go to sleep tonight, stop measuring your life only by what didn't happen today. Can you identify with that? Sometimes we miss the goodness of God because we only focus on the things we're still waiting on. But you made it through another day, almost. We're almost there. You survived things that once felt impossible. You are still standing even after battles nobody else saw. That's grace. Not every victory is loud. Sometimes the biggest miracle is simply that you didn't give up. So tonight, thank God. Be grateful for the prayers he answered, yes, but also for the strength that he is giving you while you're waiting on the others.
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5: 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Tell the food trucks. So I do that. I go out and I start to look at my clock. I was like, all right, it's been like 10, 15 minutes. Like, where is everyone at? So I go right back in and I saw majority of the students at one still worshiping Jesus. They had the opportunity to be done, go have fun, go have food. But they said, no, we want the presence of Jesus.
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0: It's Phil Wickham, Life 100.7. That's his latest. My name is Bruce.
1: I hope the story makes you smile today.
0: Yes, you've heard of it. You've probably done it. It's the endless scroll on your phone. Well, this is really encouraging. A group of college students are trying to do something about it. They're putting their phones away, reconnecting with one another. They're calling them. They're hosting these no-phone parties. Yeah, realizing the conversation, creativity, and genuine human connection are so important. That makes me smile. I've got more to talk about this story, but a message just popped up on my phone.
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4: 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We have the Rise Up Gala October 8th at the Relevant Center in Elkhorn. The purpose is to raise awareness and raise funds for the ministry so that we can continue to help survivors.
2: Find out how you can attend Innocence Freed's Rise Up Gala at lifeomaha.com.
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1: Making well with my soul. 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

0: So have you heard about the One Conference that's coming up Sunday, August 23rd? 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And they just need that encouragement. Enter the One Conference. 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
3: If you multiply any number by zero, you get zero, nothing. Dr. Tony Evans says that same principle applies to faith. He'll explain today as we spend 2 minutes with Tony.
4: You're saved by grace through faith. There's only one way to access what you already have. By faith. Not by works. Because the moment you try to access grace by works, you nullify grace. What religion tries to do is try to get you by works to access grace. If you come to church more, God will bless you more. If you give more, God will bless you more. If you treat your neighbor nice, God will do more for you. So they keep adding things on to this list, and you get tired of being a Christian. Because you never know if you did enough to make God happy enough for him to give you some more grace. Because you're trying to earn favor. It's like your child trying to earn your love. If they have to earn your love, then that means you don't love them unconditionally. Because they got to earn it. They got to do more to get it. You love them. You may not like what they're doing, but you love them because they're yours. God can't love you more than killing Jesus for you. That's as much love as he can give you. There is no more love than that one. When he killed Jesus, he gave you all the love he could ever give you. For God so loved the world that he gave his only begotten son.
3: 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Tony will explain everything you need to know about becoming a real Christian. 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

0: God's so patient. He's so kind. He waits and waits. Zach Williams, along with Ben Fuller here on Life 100.7. I hope you have a wonderful evening. Stay cool. We still got that humidity hanging around, but that means it's still summer, and I'm not ready for summer to be gone. So I'm tempted to, but I'm not going to complain. All right. Before Ben comes in and takes over at 7, as I always do, I want to share something from the Bible with you. Psalm 119. This is a big chapter. This is verse 160 of it. If you want to check it out and read it, there's so much good stuff there and truth about who God is, who we are as a result, and how we can have a relationship with him. And it says, all your words are true. Speaking of God, all your righteous laws are eternal.
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